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1: And let's make sure we don't wrap this weekend up without you hearing your favorite song first. 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So make sure to say hey.
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0: 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How well do you know 90s country lyrics? If this is what you know, you're going to want to be here for this show. 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
1: Hey guys, it's I Heart Country on The Verge artist Stella Lefty. 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Here's my song, Boston. On a

0: 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And that was my song, Boston.
1: 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And in case you didn't know, yesterday was National Tooth Fairy Day, and you won't believe what the going rate is for a tooth in 2026. Think about it, see if you can guess it. 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

0: 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And tonight we're talking about the Tooth Fairy. It was National Tooth Fairy Day yesterday, so just finding out what the Tooth Fairy brought to you and, you know, maybe what the kids in your house are getting now.
1: I got a Barbie from the Tooth Fairy. That was the best thing from getting from a Tooth Fairy is a Barbie doll.
0: Well, the Tooth Fairy must have liked you because the Tooth Fairy got you actual presents. That's next.

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How well do you know 90s country lyrics? This is what you know. You're going to want to be here for this show. We'll see you tomorrow morning on the Bobby Bones Show.

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1: And let me know what you want to hear tonight as we wind this weekend down. 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Laura checked in on the talkback mic for this one, and I'm working on your song, too. It's coming up.

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How do you win? 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

K104.1. And according to a new study done by Delta Dental in honor of National Tooth Fairy Day yesterday, the going rate these days from the Tooth Fairy for a tooth, $5.86. Wow, that's up from $5.01 a year ago, by the way. So what did you used to get? What are the kids in your life getting right now? More of a

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Q104.1 tomorrow morning at 7:30. How well do you know 90s country lyrics? This is what you know. You're going to want to be here for this show. We'll see you tomorrow morning on the Bobby Bones Show.

104.1, number one for new country. And since yesterday was National Tooth Fairy Day, tonight we're finding out what the Tooth Fairy brought you back in the day and what they're bringing the kids in your life today. Going rate, by the way, $5.86 per tooth from the Tooth Fairy. Wow, getting way up there. I'm

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0: 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And that was my song, Boston.
1: Number one for new country, Q104.1. And here we go, into the final hour of the weekend. Let me make sure I'm playing your song. Tell me what you want on. If you're on Instagram, you can say hi there, request your song. I'm at Casper Radio, that's with a K. Or, of course, on the free iHeartRadio app, just tap the red talkback microphone, make a request right there. Love to hear from you tonight. I can-

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1: And I can't believe how fast this month has flown by. 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It's about to be September and Labor Day weekend before you know it. It's crazy. So hopefully you're making the most of it and having yourself a great weekend. Thanks for making us a part of it. Love that you got us on tonight.

Q104.1. Tomorrow morning at 7:30. How well do you know 90s country lyrics? This is what you know. You're going to want to be here for this show. We'll see you tomorrow morning on the Bob You Don't Show.

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2: 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I'm glad to hear you on my way from Playa del Carmen to Cancun. 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Regards. Saludos, amigo. Bye.
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I'm Casper. Thank you for all the calls, all the talkbacks tonight. Appreciate you listening and being part of the show. 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

104.1, number one for new country. I got a topic I want to discuss next hour. 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What do kids need these days? 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
1: 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She's got stories about her favorite stars in Nashville with some Nashville news. What's going on in Music City?
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1: Hanging with you all night here on air. 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Look up After Midnight Granger Smith, wherever you like to pass your time.

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Remember five for beach, you and me. That sunset, cliffs by the sea, and the night rolled in. And you still talk about that moon.

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All right, we're going to talk about this in two songs, but I want you to call me. What do kids need these days? 866-607-8383.

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Continuing this conversation, what do kids need these days? What do kids need? How do you see this going down? What do kids need these days? 866-607-8383.

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A school director in Arkansas is in big trouble after being accused of running a kid fight club. Yeah, seriously. It turns out rule number one doesn't apply when someone's recording it on video. Earl Bibbles Jr. is going to share this dumb criminal story with us next.

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1: Hey, Granger. It's Hannah. I am up listening to you because I work at the airport and I have to be at work at 5. So I'm listening to you on my way to work. So keep it up.
0: Thank you for those kind words. 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
1: We have Ann Hudson in the studio bringing us some Nashville news from out there in Music City. What you got, Ann?
2: Yeah. So Russell Dickerson, he took a major fall in the middle of a concert, but what he did next proved he's just like a total pro. 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

Q104.1, number one for new country. We're going to talk about this in two songs. I want you to call me. What's your favorite thing about fall? 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

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Earl's going to share this dumb criminal story coming up next.

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Hey, good way to get your Monday going. How about with some good news? I got something to share with you coming up in two songs. Hang tight.

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You know, I brought this up last hour, and I'm still looking for your phone call. Question is this: what is your favorite thing about fall? 866-607-8383.

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2: 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And Granger Smith is the voice that keeps the night going strong. 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
7: One final hour of Mondays After Midnight starts right now. Welcome, y'all. Granger Smith here, your host. I'm going to talk about some things that went down on this day in history coming up, plus some Nashville news with Ann Hudson, stories about your favorite stars out there in Nashville. Good morning. I'm glad you're here. We're still After Midnight.

Q104.1, number one for new country. Okay, did you know that 70% of the world's population watched this one sporting event on this day? Hang on, I'll remind you what that was in history, plus some other things coming up in two songs.

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Hey, Granger here on After Midnight. The third shift is rolling here as we kick off the week. Wherever you are, whatever you're doing, just know that we're here and glad to be keeping you company. 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My number is 866-607-8383.

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1: Hey, Granger, this is Jesse calling from Williamsport, Pennsylvania. 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
6: 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And so I said, if you can take my spot, if they allow it, you can go in my place. So he emailed them and said that. So we're going to hear what they said. Rooting for you. So that's coming up. We have a big show. I'm glad everybody's here. Let's get started now because I want you guys to hear the Lunchbox thing. All right, let's play this song.
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6: 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Here is Woman.

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2: Tell me something good.
3: Over 100 homeless military veterans now have a home thanks to a foundation. Tunnel to Towers is out of Memphis. They bought a whole hotel, an old hotel that was about to be torn down. They said, nuh-uh, we're going to buy this and we're going to turn it in to homes for all these veterans. So they did. So not only do they have these homes, they also have programs like job training, financial counseling, mental health support, all this stuff for all these veterans that were once homeless.
4: So have you heard of Tunnels for Towers?
3: No, never.
4: I've been working with them for years on this show.
3: You have?
4: Mm-hmm.
3: No way. I thought I've heard from Homes for Heroes.
4: Yeah, we've built houses for military people.
3: Yeah, but veterans. Not Tunnels for Towers.
4: Yeah.
3: Tell me more about them.
4: You kind of said what they did. Yeah, I just.
3: So apparently.
4: You're acting like you never heard of it, and I've just been working with them for a long time.
3: I didn't know that.
4: Yeah, well, I've learned something new.
5: Pay attention, man. You would know that.
4: Did you know that?
5: No.
4: Oh, you

0: What's wrong I am? Yeah, I'm just here with the axe anytime anybody needs anything. Yeah, I'm tough to love. It's just a firefighter always on call. It's so funny. And I don't know why I'm the firefighter algorithm.
1: That's weird. Mm-hmm.
0: But it's so funny. So, but big shout out to firefighters because they jumped in. A bunch of people that just live near also jumped in. This guy named Ron was driving past the fire. He heard somebody screaming for help. Ron is not a firefighter. Despite the flames, this is the early stage of it, and some debris falling, he ran up and then in and grabbed an older guy and got him outside. He also was burned.
1: Mm.
0: Dang. Ron, not the older guy, the guy that was saving. And so he was taken to the hospital. The guy that he saved was taken to the hospital. They're fine. Firefighters got there. No lives were lost. No firefighters were injured. But it was a 5-alarm and like 5 families are displaced.
2: Wow.
0: Because it just kept burning. But had Ron not been there to help that dude and then the firefighters not get there so quick, obviously people in these 4 buildings that were right beside each other, it would have been a lot worse. But those firefighter videos, guys, they're
2: so
0: funny.
2: I gotta see these.
0: He's like, waitress comes up to the table. He's like,

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0: 0.1. 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

0: Hey guys, it's I Heart Country on The Verge artist Stella Lefty. And that was my song, Boston.
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0: is latest on Q104.1, number one for new country. How we doing today? It's Angie Ward. Thank you for listening to us while you're working. Heading into the lunch hour. Have you gotten a food divorce from your significant other? Yeah. You know how couples, they argue, what's for dinner? I don't know. You do. What do you want? I don't know. Just tell me what you want. Tim and I do that all the time. Well, apparently, couples now are having a food divorce. It's no big deal. It's just where the two of you eat whatever you want for dinner. And don't stress out about what's for dinner. Listen, Tim and I have had a food divorce for years now because the minute he says, I don't care, I go, okay, good, you're on your own.
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I got you. I'll repeat it for you in just a few minutes. So hang tight. Ella Langley, Morgan Wallen, I Can't Love You.

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Tomorrow morning, 6:30, I'll talk to comedian Leanne Morgan, the way she went viral on accident, getting to meet her comedy hero, and how she played Lainey Wilson in Celebrity Family Feud.

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It's Dusty on Q1L 4.1 with a big shout out to all the amazing teachers across Q Country. 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

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Mm-hmm. It involves Lainey Wilson. Just hear me out. Give me two songs.

0: 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And I'm just saying, if you woke up today saying to yourself, I wish I had an acoustic mashup of Lainey Wilson singing Bieber's Daisies and Olivia Dean, The Man I Need, I mean, you're in luck.
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Got that next chance to go to Las Vegas, our iHeartRadio Music Festival presented by Capital One. Got all this week and next week. 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

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Tomorrow morning, 6:30, I'll talk to comedian Leanne Morgan, the way she went viral on accident, getting to meet her comedy hero, and how she played Lainey Wilson in Celebrity Family Feud. 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

Wake's up. I'm Dusty on Q104.1. Got this request rolling in from Greensboro through the iHeartRadio app, and you can do the same. 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
1: And earlier, play that mashup. Lainey Wilson, acoustic singing Bieber's Daisies, and Olivia Dean's The Man I Need. I'm like, that is so awesome. And then somebody else pinged me. They go, yeah, but that Russell Dickerson clip you played last week, what about that one? Yeah, you're right. I feel like every artist is doing, or not every artist, but a lot have done it recently. I love stuff like this. Did you get to hear the Russell Dickerson call in Baton Rouge? So good.
2: Operator, won't you put me on through? 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
1: 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So good. Yeah, we need more of this.
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0: 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And since it's Monday, we're back at it again, giving you three chances per day to win your way to our 2026 iHeartRadio Music Festival coming up on September 18th and 19th in Vegas. You'll be there for both nights. And of course, on the country side of things, seeing Lainey Wilson and Kenny Chesney both performing, it's going to be a great time. You'll be there for all of it, along with $1,000 spending cash to play around with while you're there in Vegas. 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Speaking of Lainey, her new one, Phone Keys Wallet, is on the way next.
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0: 104.1. And a new study was done on the effect the Tooth Fairy has on kids, where some kids look forward to a visit from the Tooth Fairy so much, they're even willing to go to bed early when expecting, you know, the gift from the Tooth Fairy, new research shows. So, in honor of National Tooth Fairy Day, which was Saturday, Delta Dental is sharing findings from their Tooth Fairy poll. It reveals the average going rate for a lost tooth is now $5.84, which is up almost a full dollar from last year. You believe that? You think it'd be going down, but it's up from $5.01 last year to $5.84 this year. What did you get when you were a kid from the Tooth Fairy? I definitely was not getting $5. And I will say this, the Tooth Fairy did not give our daughters that much money either. They got money, but she wasn't leaving $5.84. Wow. Let me know now on the free iHeart app. Hit that red talk back mic and let me know what you got from the Tooth Fairy. What was the going rate for you?
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1: This past Saturday was National Tooth Fairy Day, and Delta Dental is sharing some findings they did. They did a survey on what the going rate is for the tooth fairy these days. They found that the average going rate for a lost tooth, $584, up almost a full dollar from $501 last year. Wow. So we're finding out what you used to get from the tooth fairy. How about you, Amy?
2: I got a Barbie from the tooth fairy. That was the best thing from getting from a tooth fairy is a Barbie doll.
1: Well, the funny thing about that is those are worth some money. So you actually probably, you know, when you think about the financial aspect, got a lot more than $584 with that Barbie doll. So there's something there. All right, what about you? What did you used to get from the tooth fairy? More of your answers coming up next.
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1: And since National Tooth Fairy Day was this past weekend, we're finding out what you got for the Tooth Fairy. I guess the going rate for the Tooth Fairy these days is $5.84. Wow. More of answers coming up. Luke Combs now.

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1: 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How about you, Kathy?
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Tomorrow morning, 6:30, I'll talk to comedian Leanne Morgan, the way she went viral on accident, getting to meet her comedy hero, and how she played Lainey Wilson in Celebrity Family Feud. 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

0: Number one for new country, Q104.1. This past Saturday was National Tooth Fairy Day, so Delta Dental did a survey, and they found that the going rate for the Tooth Fairy these days for a lost tooth, $5.84, which is up from $5.01 last year, almost a full dollar. Robin, you want to weigh in on this?
1: Hi. I just wanted to let you know that two of my granddaughters get $10 from each parent because they're separated.
0: Ah.
1: We got a quarter when I was growing up.
0: Yep.
1: Bye.
0: The quarter sounds about right. So does the $10 per parent when there's a separation in the family. You'll find both of these are both very common. All right, love hearing these answers. Keep chiming in on the iHeart app. Hit that red talkback mic and let me know what you used to get from the Tooth Fairy back in the day and maybe what they're getting now, the kids in your
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9: Hey guys, it's iHeart Country On The Verge artist Stella Lefty. It's a dream come true to have my song on the radio. It's still crazy to say. Here's my song, Boston. On a

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And we're bringing it back tomorrow morning. 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

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Tomorrow morning, 6:30, I'll talk to comedian Leanne Morgan. The way she went viral on accident, getting to meet her comedy hero, and how she played Lainey Wilson in Celebrity Family Feud. Leanne Morgan, tomorrow morning on the

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Hey, it's Wayne D. Big old shout out to our area teachers across Q Country. 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That's pretty cool, right? It's all courtesy of Donors Choose. 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
1: And it's Wayne D. Looking forward to hanging with our special guest, Kane Brown. He joins us in just a couple of minutes. In the meantime, let's dive into the biggest stories out of Nashville. 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In less than 15 minutes,

104.1 and Wayne D, you could win floor seats. Plus, meet Cole Wetzel at his show at First Horizon Coliseum September 11th. How do you win? Well, listen to us on the iHeartRadio app. Tap the red talkback mic and tell us you want to go to the show. It's that easy. Good luck. It's Q104.1. Another.

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